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0: 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August 15th at the Amp in Tampa along with Tesla and Extreme. 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

All right, I pride myself on knowing more rock trivia than your average person. That's kind of my job and stuff. Like, I knew that it was Eddie's Lamborghini and the exhaust sounds you hear in Panama during that breakdown. But honestly, it was only a few years ago that I learned Panama was the name of a car. It was David Lee Roth's car. He had a Panama. I didn't even know there was a car called a Panama, but there was. Dave had one, and that's why I wrote a song about it. It's like a 1954 or something, I think. 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
1: All right, let's face it. Sometimes when guys are babysitting, it's a little bit tough to find activities to do with the kids. But this is not the guy you want to babysit yours. Trust me. He's a 41-year-old guy named James Harkless DeShellis. He was arrested after he broke into an office building, and he wasn't alone. He brought his girlfriend's 11-year-old daughter with him. Maybe it was a bonding thing. Who knows? But when the cop showed up, he was in the equipment room where he had instructed the girl to hold a flashlight for him while he was cutting some copper wiring. No, not a DIY project at the house. He was robbing the joint to resell that copper wire later on. James was charged with robbery and corruption of minors, amongst other things. The girl wasn't charged, thank goodness, although they are probably working with her family to find a more appropriate guardian when her mom's away. Gee, I wonder if she dumped the dude, too. You think? That is your WTF What the Florida for this June the 3rd.
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0: Your 10 o'clock rock block tonight, getting you prepared for a show that we didn't think would happen in November over in Tampa at Benchmark International Arena. Not once, but twice on the 9th and the 11th. Rush is going to be back out on the road with their drummer who can play pretty close to as good as Neil Peart. Now, never going to compare anybody to Neil Peart. I'm sorry, I got to say his last name right, Peart. But yes, Rush is back out on the road, and we're going to do a rock block for you coming up here in just about 15 minutes. 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

One of the greatest bass lines in all of rock. John Paul Jones was like the, you know, most underrated and possibly most talented musician in all of Zeppelin. He played all the instruments. Yeah, Page was great. John Bonham was great. John Paul Jones played keyboards, bass, mandolin, guitar, 12. He did it all. And he sang.

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0: Ethan with you, 98.9 WMMO, Orlando's classic hits. 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

earlier that Bryan Adams calling in on the show this Friday. 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He'll be calling in about 8:30 on Friday.

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I woke last night to the sound of thunder. How far off, I sat and wondered. 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

We knew that Pop Rocks and Pepsi were deadly. 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
1: You might not know this, but it's bro code. 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

0: the Jambray in the Morning Show, 98.9 WMMO. If you've ever had to step in and just kind of save the day, you'll be able to relate to this story. Imagine being in the crowd of a couple thousand people. You pay a lot of money for a ticket, and all of a sudden the show ends abruptly because something's happened to one of the performers. You're thinking, great, we all have to leave. Our night is ruined. Maybe they'll give us a refund.
1: Yeah.
0: Until somebody steps in and saves the day.
1: Oh.
0: It's actually a really cool story. I'll tell you what happened next after Styx.
1: Oh.

0: It's the Jay and Brandy Morning Show, 98.9 WMMO. If you've ever been somewhere and just all of a sudden had to step in at a party because the bartender got sick and you bartended back in the day, and next thing you know, you're back there like Tom Cruise, cocktail, you're making drinks, and you save the day at the party or the wedding.
1: Yeah.
0: These kinds of things happen all the time. If you had a specialty and you were able to step in and save the day for somebody, what did you do? If you got a story, 844-862-9890. It's actually kind of a cool story. You go to like a Broadway show. You pay a lot of money for your ticket. It's a date night out. You're hoping, you know, you expect to be there for the entire performance. Yeah. But all of a sudden, you're there at a Broadway musical, and about halfway through it, the pianist all of a sudden becomes very ill.
1: And the pianist?
0: Yes. You gotta be careful how you say that. Tickling the keys, you know what I'm saying? Yeah. And all of a sudden, the show just kind of stops abruptly. People are like, wait, what's going on? And so the orchestra, the conductor, the composer, whatever it's called, found out kind of what was happening and turned to the crowd and said, well, we are down one key member of the orchestra, and the show's not going to be able to go on.
1: What happened to the show must go on?
0: The show must go on because he said, unless there's somebody in the crowd that is capable of sight reading. Just being able to look at sheet music and immediately be able to start playing.
1: Was there?
0: And a 21-year-old college student.
1: Oh.
0: Who was nudged by a friend, said, do it, man, do it.
1: This is your time.
0: Raised his hand and said, I can. And so next thing you know, he comes out of the crowd, sits down in the orchestra pit at the piano. And the conductor said, until he started playing, I didn't know how it was going to go. He said, I was really nervous, but I was just like, you know what? I got to trust it. I got to have fun with it, and let's hope for the best. And they got the rest of their show that night.
1: Wow.
0: Isn't that kind of cool?
1: That is cool.
0: My dad did something similar to that.
1: Oh, he did?
0: Not nearly as kind of a cool Broadway type story.
1: What'd he do?
0: But when I was about 8 years old, we were at kind of like, it was like a cowboy bar, like a saloon type place, yeah. But it was like fake, right? Well, the drummer in the band, my dad was a drummer. The drummer in the band was so hammered, he fell off the back of the stool and he was on a riser and injured himself, like slammed his head. And they're like, you're done, man. We can't. So they're like, anybody know how to play drums? And my dad raised his hand. And here I am, like a little 7-year-old Jay Edwards, watching my dad go up on stage and play all these covers with this band.
1: That's so cool.
0: And he didn't necessarily know every song, but he could keep a beat to any song.
1: Yeah.
0: And I'm like, my dad filling in for the really drunk guy over there with a bleeding face.
1: I feel like I'm not good enough at anything to fill in. Unless it's like a threesome and she gets tired, tag me in, I'll take over. That's it. That's all I got.
0: That's a gift.
1: Is it?
0: That is a talent.
1: Thank you. Thanks.
0: Think about it. There's going to be more, I promise.
1: I'll try to think of something.
0: But that is a talent. That's a gift, Brandy. Don't sell yourself short.
1: Have you ever been in a situation like that?
0: I've helped bartend, but I'm not a bartender.
1: Like, I could see you like jumping in if one of your kids' baseball or softball coaches is out or something. I feel like you could jump in that.
0: I've helped out with that, or like, hey, we don't have an umpire for the bases, and a lot of things that I'm like, I'll just fill in. I'll try not to mess anything up. I mean, I did CPR on somebody one time until paramedics got there.
1: You saved a life, Jay.
0: Yeah, I did, Brandy. Thank you for the pat on the back.
1: You're welcome. I needed
0: that this morning.
1: Again, the best I could do is be a third. That's it.
0: Again, don't sell yourself short. If you've done anything where you just all of a sudden stepped in and you saved the day, what happened? Where were you and what'd you do? Got a cool story? 844-862-9890. 98.9
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3: 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On Old Winter Garden Road, west of Kirkman, the road's blocked from a hit-and-run crash and a crash in Kissimmee at 192 at Reedy Creek. There's also a wreck in Deltona at Doyle Road, just west of State Road 415. That's got the road blocked. On I-4, that looks good in both directions for the time being. 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

0: It's the Jam Brandy Morning Show, 98.9 WMMO, 634. It's kind of a cool story about a 21-year-old that jumped into action at a Broadway show. Halfway through, the pianist got sick and the show was going to end. That was it. It was going to be over. Give everybody a refund or just go home with half a show. The conductor said, anybody know how to read music? And 21-year-old college student raised his hand, hopped up there, and did an amazing job. They got the rest of the show that night.
1: Yeah.
0: My dad filled in one time for a drunk drummer that fell off his stool, hit his head.
1: He's a hero.
0: Yeah. Kind of a different story. Broadway musical, Western bar.
1: Yeah.
0: You ever had to step in and save the day? And if so, what'd you do? Where were you? 844-862-9890. Nelson, what happened?
2: This is something that happened back in the 90s when I was living in Savannah.
1: Yeah.
2: I was co-founder of a company, and every year we would have a client show, client gathering. So we booked a venue and a band to come in and play while they were eating and, you know, mingling, that kind of thing. So about 10 minutes prior to the start of that, the guitarist walks up to me and's like, we've got a problem. I'm like, God, what's going on now? Like, well, our lead singer hasn't shown up. We don't know where he is. He hasn't called. He hasn't texted. And we're about to go on. I said, okay, what's your set list? He's like, well, we're going to do country. I said, beautiful. Hand me the mic. We're on. So that's how my clients found out that I was also an entertainer.
1: Oh.
0: And you knew all the words enough to get through at least?
2: Yeah. Yes. And still, we never knew what happened to the lead singer. He never showed.
1: Did you take him out? It was your time to shine.
0: It was.
1: It was your plan, right?
2: It was, yeah. And that's not why I was there. I was there to be with the clients.
1: Well, you know what I'm going to ask you now? Can you sing us a little line?
2: Go ahead. Absolutely. How about some Garth Brooks? Would that be all right?
1: Yes,
0: go
1: let's
0: ahead.
1: Hear it.
2: All right. Sometimes late at night,
1: yeah,
2: I lie awake and watch her sleeping.
1: Beautiful.
0: Not bad, Nelson.
1: Good job.
2: Thank you, guys.
0: Cool story. Thanks for sharing, Nelson. Have a good morning.
1: Thank you.
2: Thanks, y'all. You too.
0: See you, buddy. Bye-bye.
1: Bye.
0: You were planning on getting serenaded this morning, were you?
1: No, and wow, Nelson, what a beautiful set of pipes you got.
0: She did say pipes, plural.
1: And you're a good singer, too.
0: You ever had to step in, save the day? 844. Brandy almost had to step in, save the day.
1: 862-9890.
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0: 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Picture yourself floating around a lazy river. You got a pina colada in your hand. Mm-hmm. Beautiful blue waters behind you. Where are you? You're in the Bahamas at Baja Mar. We want to send you down there. Super Dave just got back, said it was amazing. And based on his pictures and videos, we believe him.
1: Yeah.
0: 4-day, 3-night summer escape for two. Pick somebody you want to go with to Baja Mar in the Bahamas. How do you win that? Head on over to WMMO.com. That's how you can get registered to win that amazing trip. Got the Daily Quickie with Brandy 10 minutes away. What you got for us, Brandy?
2: I've got a warning for a certain group of people looking for a doctor. Mm. And Orlando has made another top 10 list, but I'm not so sure.

0: Creek Road. In Deltona, there's a wreck at Doyle Road, just west of State Road 415, and that's got the road blocked. On I-4 eastbound, it's busy through Lake Buena Vista from 192 in towards 535. 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
10: Expect a blend of sun and clouds for today. We'll be a little bit comfortable for this time of year with high temperatures only in the mid-80s. A few clouds around later on tonight. Overnight lows down in the mid-60s. Fairly pleasant weather and continues heading into Friday. Dry conditions, slightly warmer. Numbers back in the upper 80s. And looking like we're going to start the weekend on a dry note. From Channel 9 Eyewitness News, I'm meteorologist David Heckard.
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0: 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Thanks for listening to 98.9 WMMO. You can come here to laugh. You can come here for your headlines or get both at the same time. We call it...
1: It's the Daily Quickie with Brandy.
0: Brandy's got you three headlines for you from overnight. What you got for us, Brandy?
2: Director Quentin Tarantino says that Hollywood is now a, quote, flavorless sausage factory, which is weird because that's exactly how I describe dating apps now. Flavorless sausage factories.
0: The two go hand in hand.
2: They really do.
0: That's actually a really bad term to use for that. Never mind. I take that back.
2: Clear the hands.
0: Why does he say that?
2: Because he says movies now are, quote, flaws, implausibilities, audience pandering, miscast performers, or just plain stupid crap.
0: Did somebody ask him, or did he just offer that up?
2: No, I think he's just sort of pretentious and likes to share his opinion.
0: Thank you, Quentin. I think you're amazing at what you do, but how about just creating some more great movies?
2: Yeah, just worry about feet, okay? He's a big feet guy.
0: He's a feet guy?
2: Oh, yeah. All of his movies got lots of shots of women's feet.
0: I didn't know that.
2: He's a big feet guy.
0: Okay, now I'm going to have to look for that.
2: Mm-hmm. In Portugal, veterinarians had to let people know that they cannot treat humans just because you identify as an animal. But honestly, enough men have called me a bitch that I might as well get my checkup at PetSmart. I basically identify as a female dog now.
0: You stop that right now.
2: And to be fair, I've also called most guys I've met a so meow meow, boys.
0: Whoa! Okay. All right.
2: It's true. So if you're a furry or you're one of those people that thinks they're a cat, you still have to go to a human doctor.
0: You and your German Shepherd can't get a checkup at the same time. Kind of weird. No.
2: And a list was just released of the sweatiest cities in the country, and Orlando came in at number 7, which I believe I have smelled the evidence when I'm walking around my laps at Lake Eola.
0: Not only there, but we have a lot of visitors that come to our amazing theme parks, and sometimes they elect not to wear deodorant. Or
2: I think there's a deodorant shortage going on around here.
0: Yeah, or don't put on enough.
2: Can't tell you how many times I've been lying at a gas station or something, and the person in front of me is just dripping all over the floor, like, buy a towel, my dude.
0: Right.
2: Ooh. Apparently, the smelliest, sweatiest city in the country is in Florida, too. West Palm Beach. Bunch of stinkers. Miami came in at number 2. Fort Myers, number 3.
0: Oh, Florida.
2: Melbourne, number 5. Tampa, number 6. And Orlando's number 7.
0: It was like 7 of the top 10 in Florida.
2: Yeah, which makes sense. It's hot down here.
0: It is hot as hell. Not today, though. We had a cold front. It's really nice out right now.
2: Oh, Jacksonville, number 10, so a lot of them. New Orleans came in at number 8, and I will tell you, that is one stinky city.
0: Love
2: New Orleans.
0: Between the urine, the vomit, and the sweat, they should take the top spot first.

0: It's the Jam Brady Morning Show, 98.9 WMMO. You might be on your way into work this morning. You're going to run into somebody at work that you probably don't care for. So here's the question for you. Is it ever okay to pull a gun on a coworker?
1: I think that depends. What were they doing? Did they deserve it? Did they ask for it? Were their toes out?
0: All good questions, Brandy. I think the answer to that question is no, 99.9% of the time.
1: But sometimes.
0: Exactly. And it actually happened. We'll tell you about this coworker that pulled a gun for an annoying coworker. What happened in 5?

He's got more Yetis than pairs of socks. She's really into fancy glassware. The Jay and Brandy Morning Show, Orlando's Classic Hits, 98.9 WMMO.

0: 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It is 7:14. First shot at winning $1,000. We'll give you that keyword, put it on the WMMO app, and we'll do that coming up at 8 o'clock this morning. Try and get you an extra grand on your Thursday morning. Is there somebody that you work with that you hate? Somebody you can't stand? Somebody that you like to pull a gun on?
1: Well, I feel like I should answer that.
0: Don't answer right now.
1: Okay.
0: Yet.
1: Yeah, probably better.
0: Might be a little much, right?
1: Depends.
0: Most of us will just avoid eye contact, like, ooh, they don't see me. Or you bite your tongue, you roll your eyes, and you move on. But pulling a gun, fairly extreme. But it happened. There's a 46-year-old detective. His name is Michael DiBiase.
1: Okay.
0: Michael was at police headquarters in Myrtle Beach when he got into it with a coworker, a fellow police officer, a patrolman.
1: Over what?
0: Detective Michael was furious because the guy was warming up fish in the microwave.
1: Okay. Deserved. Deserved. Absolutely.
0: Caused the bad odor in the office. This is a 100% true, real story. This happened. And this has happened to every single one of us where somebody has done this. And you just deal with the smell. You complain about it to other coworkers.
1: Who is microwaving fish?
0: Well, Michael's coworker was. And he was so angry about it. He pointed his gun. He removed his gun from his holster and pointed it at the other police officer heating up his fish in the break room, which is extreme. And by the way, that is also illegal. You're not allowed to do that, even if you're a police officer.
1: Yeah, but I think a judge might side with him on this one.
0: Well,
1: stinky hot fish.
0: Michael was arrested for pointing a gun at someone, which is a felony in the circumstance. He was booked and released. He's also been fired from his job. Because I guess you can't do that. The other officer won't be charged with the crime for microwaving the fish, but probably should have been charged with something.
1: At least put on some sort of leave.
0: There's certain things that you don't heat up in the company, the community microwave. Broccoli is one of them.
1: Yeah, broccoli smells so bad.
0: Smells like farts.
1: Yeah.
0: And fish, another one. You just don't do that to other people.
1: And not even with the microwave, just fish is not something I feel like you eat leftovers. Like, I'm going to bring in this fish that we made the other night and heat it up for lunch.
0: The next day, cold salmon? Fantastic.
1: Yeah.
0: Eat it cold.
1: Don't put it in the microwave. Straight to jail for this man.
0: Pulling a gun on somebody, pretty extreme. Okay? Bad coworker, this guy. So here's the question for you. Let's bring this to Orlando.
1: Okay.
0: Who is the most annoying person you work with and why? Here's your chance to vent. Let's find out who has the worst coworker in Central Florida. You don't have to give your name. You don't have to say where you work.
1: Be anonymous.
0: We just want to know who that horrible person is that you have to look at every single day and they just turn your stomach because you hate them so much.
1: Jay, who's your worst coworker?
0: 844-862.
1: The way he looked away from me?
0: 9890 is our phone number. 844-862-9890. I'll tell you off the air, Brandy. Or I'll have to call in anonymous.
1: Oh, yeah.
0: Let's find out who's got the most annoying coworker in Central Florida.
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3: 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On 192 at Reedy Creek Boulevard, there's a crash. There's a hit and run at Old Winter Garden Road west of Kirkland Road blocking the road. And in Deltona at Doyle Road just west of State Road 415, the road is blocked. On I-4 eastbound, it's slow approaching the 429 and busy 192 to 535. I-4 westbound is slow from Enterprise to past Dirksen. 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That's traffic. I'm Beverly Bentley Steele.
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0: It's the Jay and Brandy Morning Show, 98.9 WMMO. Is it ever okay to pull a gun on a coworker? Probably not. You'll probably get in trouble. Brandy disagrees. Depends on what they do.
1: Yeah. It's all situational.
0: This police officer in Myrtle Beach pulled a gun on another coworker because that police officer was heating up fish in the microwave. Brandy says deserved.
1: Yep.
0: We're trying to figure out who works with the worst coworker in Central Florida. What is it that they do that drives you and the rest of your coworkers crazy? You wish they would get fired today. And you can remain anonymous. 844-862-9890. Good morning. You got a story for us?
2: Absolutely.
0: Did you want to remain anonymous or tell us your name?
2: Oh, no, anonymous.
0: All right, anonymous. What you got?
2: Well, I have a coworker that really doesn't want to work anymore, but has to like the rest of us. Not a team player and is useless. So why are they even here?
0: They're there to collect a check and they do absolutely nothing to help the company?
2: Pretty much. I mean, they have to get on to do what their job is, but they just don't care. So they don't. So they're not helping or being a team player. And I don't hate, but it drives me crazy.
1: Does them not working cause you guys to have to do more work?
2: Yes.
1: All right, straight to jail for this person,
0: absolutely.
1: Too.
0: Absolutely.
1: Yep. Lock them up.
0: Yep.
1: Do you want Jay to call them and pretend like he's the boss and reprimand them?
0: I will.
1: Get to work.
0: I will. Get your ass to work. Do something.
2: Do something. You're here, but you're not doing it.
0: Exactly. Well, I hope that things get better. And if not, I hope that person gets fired soon.
2: Well, I just hope they decide to move on.
0: Yes, exactly. Yeah. Or retire. Thank you for calling, Anonymous.
2: You're welcome.
1: She's nicer than us. We're like, yeah, get fired. She's like, well, I just hope that they start doing their work.
0: 844-862-9890. Who works with the worst coworker? We're trying to add you to the Jay and Brandy Morning Show Wall of Fame this morning. We got the cop that heated up the fish in the microwave. Another cop pulled a gun on him. Little extreme.
1: A little bit.
0: But a bad coworker for doing that.
1: I still say deserved.
0: You work with somebody that's really bad. What is it that they do? And again, you can remain anonymous. 844-862-9890. Make up.

0: It's the Jay and Brandy Morning Show, 98.9 WMMO. If you've ever walked into the break room of the kitchen at work and there's the person that's in there and they're heating up Brussels sprouts, the broccoli, and the fish from the night before.
1: No.
0: And it has completely stunk up the entire office.
1: I mean, just here, like a week or two ago, someone threw something away in the trash can over the weekend and it
0: smelled like a dead animal.
1: On Monday morning, it was bad.
0: It was really bad. When somebody does that kind of thing in the microwave, they should be fired.
1: Yeah.
0: You shouldn't necessarily pull a gun on them.
1: Well,
0: like this detective did in Myrtle Beach. Fellow patrolman was heating up his fish. This detective didn't like it. Said, "What are you doing, man? Take that out of there," and pulled a gun on him. He got arrested and fired. Maybe a little extreme. Maybe it was deserved. Bad coworker.
1: Deserved.
0: We all have them. Right? We've all got them. There's a couple here that we're probably, we won't say who, but.
1: Name them.
0: No.
1: Name them.
0: No.
1: Name them.
0: 844-862-9890. Who is the worst coworker in Central Florida? We're trying to put you up on the Jay and Brandy Morning Show Wall of Fame with whoever works with the worst person. John, what is it?
2: Well, I work in an office building, so, you know, public restrooms and two things. A, people that don't flush have to go on number two.
0: The worst.
2: But even worse than that is, like, when they don't take the toilet paper or the little glass gasket off the seat and you go in the stall and it's still on the seat. Then you got to, like, flush the toilet and run out of the bathroom because when it flushes, everything goes in the air and you don't want to breathe that crap in.
0: Yeah.
2: So, yeah, definitely that.
0: Brandy, does that happen in the women's restrooms too, or is it just a dude thing?
1: This is like a dude thing. I mean, women's restrooms can get pretty gross, but I've never been in a situation where there's still stuff left on the toilet seat.
0: They didn't leave any leftovers or anything. I mean, maybe they're just being nice so you didn't have to put down your own, you know, toilet paper or anything.
1: Oh, no,
0: like
1: if there's toilet paper left on there, you got to get your foot on there, kick it in the toilet, flush with your foot,
2: exactly.
1: And run.
2: Exactly.
0: And there is also nothing worse than sitting down on a seat and it's still warm from the previous person.
1: Ew, no, I cannot with a warm toilet seat. I'm a squatter, okay?
0: Immediately stand up.
1: I hate when I'm in a stall and there's a coworker in the stall next to me and they start talking to me.
0: Oh,
1: like,
0: no.
1: No, this is private time, okay? I don't care how close we are. Yeah. We're not talking to each other stall to stall.
0: That's a stall rule. You don't do that.
1: Yeah, no talking.
0: Especially if you're sitting.
1: Oh, no. In the women's room, they'll be like, "So how you doing?" I'm like, "I'm busy right now."
0: Yeah. "Hey, John, how you doing in there, buddy? Everything coming out all right?"
2: Right? I don't want to look at your feet while you're straining.
0: No.
1: God.
0: What'd you have to dinner the night before straining?
1: See, this is why we need floor-to-ceiling stalls.
0: Exactly. Yes.
2: Right?
0: All right. Yes, definitely bad coworker. Thanks for the call, bud.
2: Thanks, guys.
0: Brandy, I used to work with somebody at a different radio station a long time ago, and they would clip their nails. And so every now and again, you would find a hook of somebody's like thumbnail and it would be sitting on the console board or over on the counter.
1: That is unacceptable.
0: Like, "Oh, what is that?" And you go in to pick it up and you realize it's somebody's pinky nail. And you didn't know if it was their fingernails or their toenails, but they would leave that sitting on the counter for me.
1: Does it count that in my drawer over here, I have all these fake nails? There's three of them.
0: What the hell is that? Why do you have three fake fingernails sitting?
1: Well, I have 10 because I took them off here at work one day.
0: Okay. If I had a gun, I would pull it on you right now.
1: You want some nails?
0: Drop it. You just heard her drop it on the counter. Yeah. Those are fingernails right here. Those are Brandy's fake fingernails.
1: I got 10 of them right here in my drawer.
0: I was not talking about you. I was talking about somebody from about 20 years ago, but now we're talking about Brandy.
1: Whoopsie.
0: Fingernails on the counter. All right, who works with the worst coworker? What is it that they do? You are welcome to remain anonymous, but here is your chance to vent and tell us what they do. 844-862-9890. 98.9
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4: 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On Virginia Drive, just east of Mills, 1792 is where there's a crash. Two crashes in Kissimmee, one's at 192 at Reedy Creek Boulevard, the other one's 192 at Siesta.

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9: Expect a blend of sun and clouds for today. We'll be a little bit comfortable for this time of year with high temperatures only in the mid-80s. A few clouds around later on tonight. Overnight lows down in the mid-60s. Fairly pleasant weather and continues heading into Friday. Dry conditions, slightly warmer. Numbers back in the upper 80s. And looking like we're going to start the weekend on a dry note. From Channel 9 Eyewitness News, I'm meteorologist David Heckard.
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1: 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Never a good idea to pull a gun on a coworker.
2: Depends.
1: If they're heating up fish in the microwave in the break room?
2: Justified.
1: A police officer in Myrtle Beach pulled his gun on another police officer for heating up fish. And he got fired. And he got arrested for it. It's illegal, whether it was warranted or not. But that's just bad coworker behavior. You don't do that. And everybody, you're driving into work right now. You know there's somebody in your office that you don't want to make eye contact with because you can't stand them.
2: Yeah.
1: You don't want to talk to them. They do something that annoys you and everybody else. So we're trying to figure out this morning here in Central Florida, who works with the worst coworker? What is it that they do? 844-862-9890. Jim, good morning. You work with a bad coworker?
3: Yeah, I got a terrible coworker.
1: Jim, what happened? Tell us about this coworker.
3: So this guy, he transferred from another office to our office, and he would brush his teeth every morning from day one in the break room sink.
1: Where people go in to, like, make their coffee and stuff.
3: Make their coffee, wash their lunch dishes, whatever.
1: Oh.
3: Not only that, it wasn't just his real teeth, they're false teeth. So he'd scrub everything in there and then spit in the sink and leave it.
1: Oh, God.
2: Okay.
3: I mean,
2: I can almost give him a pass for brushing his teeth in the sink, but if you spit, you got to rinse it out of the sink. You can't leave it in there. That's disgusting.
3: He wouldn't leave all the disgusting crap out of his mouth in the
2: ew,
3: sink.
2: Ew, okay.
3: And I complained about it to the management team, and when they confronted him, I guess they told him, hey, you know, one of your coworkers complained you're brushing your teeth and spitting in the sink. You can't do that. It's unsanitary, blah, blah, blah. He came to me and he got really mad about it. He's like, oh, what's the big deal, man?
2: Why didn't he just brush his teeth at home like a normal person?
1: Or in the bathroom.
2: I'm never going to brush my teeth in a public bathroom. All those particles floating around in the air and then they're getting on my toothbrush. Absolutely not.
3: And you brush your teeth before you leave home. You're
2: yeah.
3: Done, right?
2: Like a normal person.
1: Yeah, that's just gross.
3: Right.
1: That's disgusting. We appreciate the call. Sorry
2: Thank
1: you have to
2: you.
1: Deal with that.
3: All right, you
1: See
3: guys.
1: You, buddy.
2: Thank you.
1: Thanks, bye. Brandy, what about the coworker that he used to work with that would spit the tobacco in the clear water bottle, like the Zephyrhills bottle?
2: All morning long, and then open, dump it out into the trash can. Ugh, it's so gross.
1: And they would leave it sitting on their desk for everybody to see.
2: Oh, yeah, just out. Ugh.
1: Bad
2: he's talking to you, and it's coming out of his mouth. Ugh.
1: Especially when they want to close talk you. Come here, I want to tell you a secret.
2: Yeah, and then mid-sentence, he's like, hold on. Right into the bottle.
1: Yep.
2: Ugh.
1: Who works with the worst coworker? 844-862-9890. It's time to vent. Get it off your chest. We want to hear.

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0: 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It's a Jam Brady Morning Show, and there's $1,000. Somebody's got to win this money. We don't get to keep it. 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
0: 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If you haven't heard what's going on in the Brooklyn, Queens area in New York City, what the hell is going on underneath the ground in New York City? 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Tell you next.

0: 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We're no detectives. We don't even try to pretend like ones, but we do want to try.
1: I'm a mystery solver, Jay.
0: We want to figure out what the hell's going on. This is the strangest story that's happening in New York City.
1: Yeah.
0: Think the nastiest place you probably ever want to go and climb around is in New York City's sewer system.
1: Any sewer system just sounds disgusting.
0: Period. But apparently this has happened at least three times in the last 3 or 4 weeks. There's mysterious people going into the sewer systems.
1: Yeah, several videos have surfaced of men climbing into and out of manholes in the Brooklyn area. They're all wearing, they look like the waders that you wear when you're fly fishing or you're walking through water.
0: So they don't want to step in all the poop.
1: Right. In two separate incidents, the footage caught the groups leaving and entering in the middle of the night around 1 a.m. In both instances, the men spent a couple hours in the sewers and then crawled out of the manholes and either walked off or got into a vehicle that was waiting for them. In one video where they're getting in the manhole, they just walk out there like they're not worried about being seen. They open the manhole. There's cars coming down the street. They have to stop and wait while these three dudes get in the manhole, then pull it back over them, and then the cars just drive off. The NYPD's theory is that they're down there looking for valuables. But in the videos, I did not see anyone with a metal detector or anything like that, and I doubt they're going down there and putting their hands in the dirty, gross sewage water to look for a ring.
0: And why at 2 a.m.? And if it was workers, if it was like city workers or sanitation workers or something
1: like
0: that.
1: Then NYPD would know about that.
0: Exactly. I mean, there's cameras everywhere.
1: And it's illegal to go in the sewer. And so a lot of people online were worried that, like, what if they're doing something
0: planting bombs
1: bad.
0: Or something really bad. Yeah.
1: So the NYPD claims that they went down there and scoured the sewer system for evidence and didn't find anything. I don't know about that, but I have a couple theories, Jay.
0: Okay.
1: I think maybe it's just some guys doing some, the guys going exploring together. Boys night out.
0: Well, you do that in the woods and you do
1: but
0: that.
1: But they live in New York City. So maybe this is the only place they can explore. Another theory, on social media, there's always like these videos of people exploring these kind of places. So I'm wondering if maybe they're taking videos they're going to post on social media later because they can go viral doing that.
0: Mm.
1: And my last theory, they're all married men, but they sneak down into the sewers to do their secret man-for-man hookups. They can't do above ground. They got to go below ground, literally and figuratively.
0: Hmm. I thought you were going to say they had like a man cave down there and they're down there watching sports.
1: They're exploring each other's man cave.
0: Okay. You did say manhole.
1: Yeah.
0: There was an auto repair shop owner that was, he said he was working at 2 a.m. over in the neighborhood in Queens in Astoria. And he said he made eye contact with the, he called them the sewer explorers as they were lowering themselves. He said, I knew they were up to no good. And they just looked up. They looked down. They continued like I wasn't even there. Made eye contact with them. And he's like, you know, I've seen a lot of crazy stuff in New York, but this was really something.
1: Well, and there's all those theories online about the mole people, you know, that live underground.
0: Right.
1: And so I've seen a lot of videos pop up on like TikTok and Instagram of people that search for these, I don't know the word for it, these urban legends, if you will. So my other theory, that's one of my social media theories. They're down there looking for the mole people. It's just the boys getting together to explore. Let's go look for the mole people.
0: And see
1: if we
0: can
1: find any. We'll take a video and go viral. Probably haven't found anything yet. That's why they haven't posted any videos yet.
0: And they keep going around. And they're not doing anything illegal, so they're not worried about getting caught. They're just trying to maybe...
1: But it is illegal to go in the sewer, so...
0: Interesting.
1: What they are doing is illegal.
0: And they've got, I mean, they've got them on camera, so you can figure out who it is. So, again, we're no detectives, but we figured we'd let you know, because that is crazy behavior.
1: I know that we don't have basements in a lot of homes in Florida.
0: Right.
1: But we have, like, underground sewers just like this, right?
0: Yeah. Like with runoff and storm drains and things like that.
1: So is anyone exploring the sewers here in Central Florida? Any of you listening going down in the manholes?
0: Too damn hot. Not going to do it. And we have alligators.
1: Are there alligators? There's not alligators in the sewer.
0: Sure there are. Yeah, absolutely.
1: There's alligators in the sewer?
0: That's how the little babies get through to like lakes where I live. All of a sudden, yeah, they sneak through the little, the grates on the storm drains.
1: Sewer gators?
0: Sewer gators. We sure do. Mm-hmm. I'm not making it up. Brandy's looking at me like she doesn't believe
1: that
0: me.
1: That seems like something that you would just tell someone like, oh no, there's can't go down the sewers. You'll get eaten by giant alligators.
0: Am I lying?
1: There's Teenage Mutant Ninja Turtles down there.
0: Florida residents, am I lying? 844-862-9890.
1: Alligators in the sewers?
0: Alligators in the
1: sewers. I don't
0: know
1: about that.
0: Tell her I'm right.
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3: 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On Avalon Road, northbound at Schofield, there's a crash. A hit and run at Orange Blossom Trail at Hunters Creek Boulevard. And a crash in Kissimmee at 192 at Siesta Lago. On I-4 eastbound at slow Champions Gate to pass the 429 and busy 192 to 535 and slow approaching Sand Lake. I-4 westbound slow past Saxon to pass Dirksen and heavy 46A to pass Lake Mary Boulevard. And there's debris on I-4 westbound at State Road 536, so be careful there. Road trip? 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

0: It's Jam Brady Morning Show, 98.9 WMMO. We were talking a few minutes ago about these guys that are mysteriously going in and out of the sewer systems in New York City. There's no explanation to it. It's very strange.
1: Just a group of grown men going in and out of the manholes. Mm.
0: Which turned out to Brandy asking a question about, do we have anything weird in like our sewer systems and our storm drains?
1: Or like, are there people down there exploring our sewer systems? Do we have the mole people?
0: We don't necessarily have people that I'm aware of, but we do have wildlife down there.
1: I don't believe that.
0: And I told Brandy that we do, in fact, here in Florida, probably something we should have warned you about when you moved here over a year ago, that, yeah, there are alligators in our sewer systems.
1: No, this sounds like some, like, weird thing that someone came up with in the 80s to just scare people. Like, watch out, there's alligators in the sewers.
0: Like Sharknado.
1: Kind of like the movie It. There's the clown in the sewer. Yeah, no. There's alligators.
0: Okay. Judy, will you tell her this is true, gators in the sewer system?
2: Yes, Brandy, there are alligators in our sewer system.
1: Okay, that is wild to me. That just sounds like something that, like, your parents would tell you as a kid. Like, don't go in the sewers. There's alligators down there.
0: So you don't play in them, right? Yep.
2: No, they go in through the holes. You know how those holes are there?
1: Yeah.
2: Where the water runs off? Well, they go in through the holes that go into the sewer system.
1: That is wild. So does that mean that, like, obviously there's, like, snakes down in there too then, right?
0: Mm-hmm.
2: Yes.
0: All kinds of wildlife and critters.
1: Because I always hear those stories. I never believe where people are like, oh, I opened the toilet and there was a snake coming up. Can that happen here?
0: Lizards, frogs. Oh, absolutely.
2: Yes.
0: If you've ever found anything in your toilet.
1: No.
0: Other than that came out of you. Yes, watch. I guarantee
1: snakes
0: you.
1: Snakes in your toilet?
0: We will get a call. You watch 844-862-9890 if you've ever found anything in your toilet.
1: I don't believe it.
0: Mm-hmm. Thank you, Judy.
2: Yes. You're welcome. Have a great day.
0: You too. Bye.
1: Bye.
0: You've been here for a year, and I guess these are the things we should have warned you about.
1: This is like a horror movie.
0: Yeah, 2 a.m.
1: I still don't believe it.
0: 2 a.m. when you go potty in the middle of the night, check before you sit, Brandon.
1: I will not believe that there are snakes in toilets until someone calls and tells me there was a snake in their toilet.
0: And I bet you they got a picture of it, too. 844-862-9890.

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1: 98.9 WMMO. I'm trying to help Brandy out here because she doesn't necessarily believe
2: me. That's what you're doing?
1: Brandy thinks that I'm lying to her. Having lived here my entire life, is this a true story? If you go to the bathroom in the middle of the night, you should probably check before you sit down because there might be something waiting for you in there. And I'm not talking about if somebody didn't flush.
2: No, that is insane.
1: Snakes, frogs, lizards, you never know what you're going to find. If you're sitting on the toilet half asleep at 3 o'clock in the morning and the toilet starts to gurgle a little bit, you might be greeted by a friend.
2: I just don't believe that can happen.
1: And there are alligators in like our sewer systems.
2: That too sounds completely unbelievable.
1: Almost like it's a weird 80s movie.
2: Yeah.
1: But it's like a Sharknado kind of thing. It is in fact true. If you've ever found something in your toilet that wasn't left by a person, 844-862-9890. Tammy Jo?
3: If you think that she doesn't believe that, wait till I tell you this. This is an absolutely on everything I hold sacred true story.
2: Oh, God, I'm scared.
3: Years ago, we lived in Apopka, and the guy I was with got up, went to the bathroom to do his morning routine. Next thing I know, he's beating the toilet to pieces with a baseball bat. This thing come up out of our toilet. We lived on a lake. It had feathers. It looked snake-like. It was like something we've never seen before. And we called the authorities. Some guys showed up in like hazmat suits. And then when they went to get the thing, because we thought it was dead, the neighbors and everything came over. This came up out of the toilet. It disappeared. It wasn't there anymore.
1: It was one of those snake birds with the long necks.
3: Maybe.
2: Snake
3: I don't
2: bird?
3: Know.
1: Yeah.
3: I mean,
1: Google it.
3: He heard splashing and he kind of looked and stood up, and the next thing you know, I mean, he beat that toilet to smithereens. There was nothing but the ring and the hole in the floor left.
1: There you go.
3: And that is an absolutely true story.
2: You saw the thing?
3: Yes.
2: Disappeared into your house somewhere.
1: Saw it with her own eyes. I'm telling you, I've had a lizard. No, we had a frog. That's what it was. Because my wife scared the hell out of my wife. Scared actually more than the hell out of my wife because it was the toilet. Frog in there. 844-862-9890. I promise we're not lying. We got to keep your hiney safe. When you sit down, we will make
2: sure
1: you're protected. We got the Daily Quickie with Brandy coming up in about 10 minutes. Get you caught up with some headlines. What you got for us, Brandy?
2: A wild play occurred in a baseball game for the first time in over 20 years. And 1 in 6 single people admit they haven't done something in at least 2 years.
1: I bet those people are lying. I don't even know what it is yet, but we'll find out what that is coming up in 10 minutes. The Daily Quickie with Brandy. Find out where you're slowing down this morning. A lot of problems, including I-4 and the Turnpike this morning. How are we doing now, Bev?
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5: 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On Avalon Road, northbound at Schofield, the road's blocked from a wreck in Winter Garden. There's a hit and run at Orange Blossom Trail at Hunters Creek Boulevard. And in Lake Nona, Boggy Creek Road, just south of Lake Nona Boulevard, there's a crash there. And a crash in Kissimmee at 192 at Siesta Lago. I-4 eastbound is busy from Champions Gate to World Drive, busy past 192 to 535, and heavy Orange Blossom Trail to Colonial, and slow approaching Maitland Boulevard. On I-4 westbound, slow Enterprise to pass Dirksen, and heavy 46A to pass Lake Mary Boulevard. And there's debris on I-4 westbound in Lake Buena Vista at State Road 536. 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I'm Beverly Bentley Steele.
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7: Expect a blend of sun and clouds for today. We'll be a little bit comfortable for this time of year with high temperatures only in the mid-80s. A few clouds around later on tonight. Overnight lows down in the mid-60s. Fairly pleasant weather and continues heading into Friday. Dry conditions, slightly warmer. Numbers back in the upper 80s. And looking like we're going to start the weekend on a dry note. From Channel 9 Eyewitness News, I'm meteorologist David Heckard.
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0: The Daily Quickie with Brandy is where you get caught up with some headlines you might not have heard this morning. What you got for us, Brandy?
2: On Tuesday, Los Angeles Angels right fielder Joe Adell misplayed a fly ball and turned it into a home run for the other team when the ball bounced off his head. And I got to say, I love seeing two straight guys helping each other to get to third base. Used to be my favorite videos to watch online before I moved to Florida. Now I can't watch any of it.
0: Back to baseball.
2: You know, in Florida, when you try to watch some sexy time videos, they want you to take a picture of your face to verify your age. I'm not doing that.
0: I've actually been using your face. I have a headshot of you, and I just keep putting that in there.
2: And it works? Okay, yeah. Maybe I will try it.
0: This same thing, actually, that you're talking about, the ball bouncing off the head, just recently happened to an outfielder out at UCF. I've never seen anything like this ever before
2: in my life. Bounced off his head and went over the wall, turning a fly ball into a solo home run.
0: Yeah.
2: Yeah.
0: Trying to track it down, and next thing you know, boom, right off the noggin.
2: Wild.
0: Unbelievable.
2: Wild. Now a guy knows what it feels like to have a ball to the face.
0: Okay.
2: Anyway, Florida has released its annual list of denied personal license plates, and they were too dirty. It's another year that Jay got denied for his requested BJ King tag. No matter how many times he tried to explain it stands for Brandy and Jay, they said no, no.
0: Wow. I mean, that's what it does stand for, in all honesty.
2: Yeah. Okay, so some of the tags requested over this year in Florida that they said no to were Badass with two Z's.
0: What's wrong with that?
2: Can't have that. D's Nuts, but the S is a 5.
0: Okay.
2: Can't have that. Get In Ho.
0: There's nothing wrong with that.
2: Murder Wagon. I don't know why you would want that.
0: Yeah, no.
2: I really like the one, No Rubber, but R-U-B-B-R.
0: Okay.
2: And there are a lot more that we can't say, so.
0: I think you already did say.
2: So be careful. Yeah, that's true. That is true. I did. And finally, 1 in 6 singles now say they have not dated someone they met offline in at least 2 years. Listen, last year I went out with a guy that I met offline. Then he ghosted me, and now he randomly texts me that he misses my face. So it's not any better in the real world either, people.
0: Use his face to be able to sign into those naughty websites. That's what you should do.
2: Exactly. Although, I will say the only micro penis I came across in my life was someone I met online. So we're really losing either way. It's not great for us out here, okay?
0: I didn't expect that term to be used today on the Jay and Brandy Morning Show. Micro penis.
2: It did.
0: Put that on a license plate.
2: The S is a 5.
0: For inches?
2: Nope.
0: He wishes.

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0: Oh, Sherry. You silly girl. When you say it differently, it sounds...
1: Oh, Sherry. Classic Sherry.
0: Yeah, much different song title. It's the Jay and Brady Morning Show, 98.9 WMMO. One of our favorite bands, I think we'll both agree, from the 90s.
1: Yeah.
0: Nirvana.
1: Yes, absolutely.
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1: Let's do it.
0: All right, so we'll pick a song, and then we'll give you three to choose from. We'll pick, let's do All Apologies.
1: Yes.
0: We're part of our show this morning where we were a little too naughty. 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

0: It's the Jay and Brady Morning Show, 98.9 WMMO. I'm competitive. Brandy, you competitive?
1: Very.
0: We want to win everything, right?
1: Yes.
0: First place coming gold? Well, I don't think that we don't want to win this one. America's 80 biggest cities just ranked from most sweaty to least sweaty.
1: Ew.
0: Where does Orlando come in based on dew point, humidity, average temperature? We came in at number 7, Brandy.
1: Gross. Stinky.
0: Yeah. Actually, 7 of the top 10 are all in Florida. Orlando at number 7. Who came in at number 1? That award goes to...

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0: 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Brandy, pretend like we're in a band together, all right?
1: Okay.
0: The Jay and the Brandys.
1: Yeah.
0: We're getting together for band practice, and I come up to you and I say, Brandy, I got a good idea for a song.
1: Oh, what's that?
0: All right, we're going to start it off with this. What do you say?
1: I say, let's do it. Hell yeah.
0: It's Offspring, Self-Esteem.

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0: It's the Jay and Brady Morning Show, 98.9 WMMO. If you haven't seen a picture of Supadave's tan lines, I tell you, girl.
1: He's working it.
0: Supadave was down in the Bahamas at this amazing place called Baja Mar. It's like three unique resorts in one, renowned chefs, the lazy river that they're on. The place is amazing.
1: Beautiful.
0: And not only can you get registered to win a trip down there at WMMO.com, it's right there on our homepage, but also again today and this week, Supadave's been giving actual trips to the Bahamas away just after 4 o'clock every afternoon.
1: Yeah.
0: So all you have to do, listen to Supadave this afternoon. You can win a summer escape for two to Baja Mar down in the Bahamas, a complete luxury resort destination right there in the Bahamas. Your chance to get that today coming up just after 4 o'clock with our boy Supadave.
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23: Expect a blend of sun and clouds for today. We'll be a little bit comfortable for this time of year, with high temperatures only in the mid-80s. A few clouds around later on tonight. Overnight lows down in the mid-60s. Fairly pleasant weather and continues heading into Friday. Dry conditions, slightly warmer. Numbers back in the upper 80s. And looking like we're going to start the weekend on a dry note. From Channel 9 Eyewitness News, I'm meteorologist David Heckard.
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It's Joe Rock, and this is your chance to win $1,000. 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

0: Got some heart coming at you here on 98.9 WMMO, Orlando's Classic Hits. It's Joe Rock. And last time I spoke to Nancy Wilson, this is what she told me about writing music with her sister Anne. And this is pretty cool. So check this out.
1: There's a couple of things, you know, that I'm really excited about. Very cool. Like, closer to what you would have heard us originally do in the 70s. So it's really fun. It's just exciting and inspiring.

He ain't got laser eyes. 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But he does rock. 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

About to hook you up with little Allman Brothers here on 98.9 WMMO, Orlando's Classic Hits. It's Joe Rock, and this is a song that when Dickie Betts first wrote it, he was afraid to play it for the rest of the band because he thought it sounded too country. But as it turns out,

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Joe Rock about to hit you with a little Brian Adams here. 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

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And this is actually a song that Robert wrote for his son, Carrick, who passed away while he was on tour in the States.

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It's Joe Rock, and this song was the lead-off single off their album, Eliminator, which was absolutely a

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Yeah, the Rock and Roll Hall of Fame gets it wrong like 99% of the time, but the fact that they're inducting Billy this year, that 1% that they actually got right.

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1: 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It's Joe Rock. Can't wait for Sunday night, 9 o'clock, and Sammy Hagar's Top Rock Countdown. Now, you know Sammy's nickname is the Red Rocker, and that informs exactly what his theme is going to be for this week. It's songs with red and rock in the title. So stuff like Red Barchetta from Rush, Rock You Like a Hurricane from the Scorpions, and I'm sure there's a bunch of songs you can think of. And then tune in Sunday night, 9 o'clock, and find out how many you guessed in advance.
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98.9 WMMO, Orlando's classic hit. So what's going on, my friends? It is Super Dave in with you on this almost Friday afternoon. Let me start the show off today by asking a little question. Have you ever had an experience in your life that was so awesome, you just can't stop talking about it to the point where people actually tell you to shut up? Because I got told to shut up twice today, which is actually a little lower than my normal daily average of being told to shut up. But I was talking about the Bahamas last weekend and getting to broadcast from there Monday and Tuesday. It was an awesome trip. And the best part is, I'm giving you another chance this afternoon, right around 4:15, 4:20, with your WTF, What the Florida, a chance for a little summer escape to Baja Mar in the Bahamas. It is an amazing place, and I hope you get to go. Be caller number 9 when I tell you at 844-862-9890. And you'll be told to shut up very soon after you experience that trip. First things first, though, got your classic rock block brought to you by the Good Feet Store. 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

0: Super Dave. 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

0: 98.9 WMMO presents today's lesson in Rockology with Professor Super Dave. He didn't know much, so thank God he knows this stuff.
1: 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Man, I remember watching reruns of this show when I was a little kid. I loved it. But back in 1967, the Monkees, they won an Emmy for Outstanding Comedy Series. Not to mention, they had some great music on that show as well. Today in 1984, the album Born in the USA by The Boss, Bruce Springsteen, was released. It had seven top 10 singles and spent 7 weeks at the top of the chart. Back in 1992, Young Elvis beat out Chubby Elvis in a nationwide vote for which Elvis would be featured on a U.S. postage stamp. Probably a good call. And your random nugget of knowledge for today, 130 years ago in 1896, Henry Ford made a successful test run of his horseless carriage, otherwise known as a car, in a nighttime drive through the streets of Detroit. Wonder if tomorrow will be the anniversary 130 years ago that horseless carriage broke down. I guess we'll find out. That is your Rockology for this June the 4th.
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24: I'm Channel 9 Chief Meteorologist Tom Terry. Warm but still relatively dry and no rain expected through the afternoon hours. Temperatures from the mid to upper 80s back into the upper 80s to near 90 for Friday and Saturday. From Channel 9 Eyewitness News, I'm Certified Chief Meteorologist Tom Terry.
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It is Super Dave. I'm always looking out for you because I'm your buddy, right? Well, that's why I'm suggesting you start stretching right now. Get prepared because coming up in a few minutes, your chance to win a summer escape to the Bahamas to check out Baja Mar. It's absolutely amazing. I can't say enough good things about it. Make sure you have that prize line programmed in 844-862-9890. When I tell you to call, be caller number 9, and you are off to the office.

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It is Super Dave. I have not learned a lot of stuff in my life, but one thing I have learned is that no matter how old people get, some people just don't ever grow up. No matter what their age is, even if it comes to Jell-O. I'll tell you what I'm talking about in today's WTF. What the Florida coming up after Alice in Chains. But right now, be caller number 9, 844-862-9890. Your chance to win a summer escape to Baja Mar in the Bahamas. Caller number 9, 844-862-9890. 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
1: You know, you'd have to think that at some point in your life, if you end up living in like an assisted living facility, you might get into an argument at some point about Jell-O. Not exactly the situation today's WTF What the Florida is facing. A woman named Diane Blaylock called 911 last week. She told the dispatcher that she was in need of assistance because a bar would not serve her a Jell-O shot. Now, whatever it was that the dispatcher said, Diane wasn't satisfied because she called back three more times demanding that they help her with this emergency Jell-O shot situation. And by the way, like I said, Diane isn't exactly a college student or something. She's a 68-year-old woman, and as a little added bonus, yeah, she had a little bit of weed and a couple of pipes on her. Obviously, the police department did send a cop out, not to help her, to arrest her. She was charged with misuse of 911 services, trespassing, and possession of marijuana. She also admitted that she's been drinking and had smoked a little of the weed she was caught with. I know, I'm completely caught completely off guard as well. Come on, lady, what kind of an example are you setting? You're 68 years old, but at least you still like the party. That is your WTF What the Florida for this June the 4th.
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It is Super Dave inviting you to join us Sunday morning to start your day off nice and chill. We got the perfect soundtrack for it. 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I always like to take a little peek on almost Friday afternoons to let you know what's coming up this Sunday morning. I've seen a little STP, some Rick Ocasek, even some Def Leppard, and our buddy Sammy Hagar. Lots of stuff going on. Tune in for the entire playlist Sunday Morning Acoustic starting at 8 a.m. only on 98.

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0: 98.9 WMMO, Orlando's Classic Hits. It is Supa Dave in with you on this almost Friday afternoon. And in case you haven't checked your calendar today, it is National Cheese Day. It's kind of crazy, right, that we're celebrating cheese, but it's even more surprising because at least 10% of Americans, according to studies, have some degree of lactose intolerance by the age of 20. So while your kids are begging for that pizza or that cheeseburger, go ahead and give it to them, because more than likely at some point they might not be able to eat it. According to this survey that I read today, the number one cheeses, as far as cheese rankings go, I guess, is cheddar, followed closely by mozzarella. And here's the craziest part. You would think Wisconsin would be the number one cheese state. Absolutely not. Wyoming is number one, followed by Illinois at two, followed by Alaska at number three. They love their cheese up there. I wonder if they make, like, cheese sickles because it's so cold. Anyway, let's just say it's not Friday yet. Some people order pizza on Fridays, but it's almost Friday. So go ahead, order that cheese pizza, and celebrate. I mean, it is a national day of, I guess, observance. Cheese observance. Anyway, well, you have my permission to celebrate. Not that you need it. Just go order a damn pizza.
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2: East Colonial Drive is shut down from a serious collision with an investigation. This traffic report sponsored by Orlando Health. East Colonial Drive westbound between Alafaya Trail and Rouse Road is shut down from a serious collision. They're conducting an investigation there, so use Lake Underhill instead. And on East Colonial eastbound at Alafaya Trail, it's the right lane that's blocked. There's a crash on 436 northbound at Lee Vista Boulevard blocking the right lane, and a couple of crashes on 429, one southbound at the Turnpike, the other one's a 429 northbound at New Independence Parkway. And there's a crash at Central Florida Parkway eastbound before Orangewood Boulevard and at Sand Lake Road at Apopka Vineland. There's also a crash on I-4 eastbound at State Road 46 in Sanford. 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I'm Beverly Bentley Steele.
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18: I'm Channel 9 Chief Meteorologist Tom Terry. Warm, but still relatively dry, and no rain expected through the afternoon hours. Temperatures from the mid to upper 80s back into the upper 80s to near 90 for Friday and Saturday. From Channel 9 Eyewitness News, I'm Certified Chief Meteorologist Tom Terry.
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JM Brandy just gave you your final keyword for this almost Friday afternoon. The last one of today, and only 5 more remain tomorrow. 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
2: East Colonial Drive is shut down from a serious collision with an investigation. This traffic report sponsored by Orlando Health. East Colonial Drive westbound is shut down between Alafaya Trail and Rouse Road from a serious collision with an investigation. Use Lake Underhill instead. And on East Colonial eastbound at Alafaya Trail, it's the right lane that's blocked. There's a wreck at 436 northbound at Lee Vista Boulevard blocking the right lane. Two crashes on the 429, one southbound at the Turnpike, the other one's northbound at New Independence Parkway. And there's a wreck at Sand Lake Road at Apopka Vineland. On I-4 eastbound, there's a crash on I-4 Express eastbound before 436 that's blocking the left lane. And in Sanford, I-4 eastbound at State Road 46, there's a crash. Today's message comes from Orlando Health, where caregivers focus on listening and helping patients feel seen and supported. Orlando Health, we make it personal. That's traffic. I'm Beverly Bentley Steele.
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It is Super Dave. If you are celebrating your birthday on this June the 4th, happy birthday to you. You're also sharing your birthday with a bunch of people. Apparently, there was a party going on 51 years and 9 months ago today because the one and only, the lovely, the smoke show, the ex-Mrs. Brad Pitt, Angelina Jolie, actor and comedian Russell Brand, and the guy who played Juice on Sons of Anarchy, Theo Rossi, all three of them turning 51 years old today. And you know this guy as Dr. John Carter from the TV show ER. And now he's starring on The Pitt on HBO Max, where he plays a doctor. Way to spread your acting wings. That is Noah Wiley. He turns 55 years old today. And a special shout out to my girl Amy. Mama Amy turning... Okay, I'm not allowed to say her age because she'll beat me up. But that's okay. If you are celebrating your birthday, happy birthday to you. From everybody here at 98.9 WMMO.

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I woke last night to the sound of thunder. How far off, I sat and wondered. Started humming a song from 1962. In a funny how the night moves, when you just don't seem to have as much to lose.

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0: 98.9 WMMO, Orlando's Classic Hits. It is Supa Dave in with you on this almost Friday afternoon. You know the old saying, there's a time and a place for everything? Well, apparently everybody in this next story completely missed that memo. This happened at a kindergarten graduation. Let's just start it off with that. It was the Ben Franklin School in Harrisburg, Pennsylvania, where a giant brawl broke out amongst adults. In fact, one guy was holding a baby while he was fighting. Somebody actually had to take the baby away from him. Now, the police said the incident was a domestic dispute, and the guy that started the whole thing was charged with disorderly conduct and trespass from the property. Gee, you don't think. He started a fight at a kindergarten graduation. The school district released a statement saying that they didn't condone such behavior. Again, not shocking. And noted that student safety is their top priority. I mean, it's the perfect place, really, if you think about it. You know, you're angry, you got a problem. Let's throw down at a kindergarten graduation. And the parent of the year goes to
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2: In University Park, East Colonial Drive is shut down. 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East Colonial Drive heading westbound, it's shut down between Alafaya and Rouse Road from a serious collision with an investigation. Heading eastbound at Alafaya Trail, it's the right lane that's blocked. You can always use Lake Underhill or University instead. There's a crash 436 northbound at Lee Vista Boulevard blocking the right lane, and a wreck on the 429 southbound at the Turnpike and Sand Lake Road at Apopka Vineland. On I-4 Express eastbound before 436, the left lane's blocked from a crash, and a wreck I-4 eastbound at State Road 46 in Sanford. 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
22: I'm Channel 9 Chief Meteorologist Tom Terry. Warm, but still relatively dry, and no rain expected through the afternoon hours. Temperatures from the mid to upper 80s back into the upper 80s to near 90 for Friday and Saturday. From Channel 9 Eyewitness News, I'm Certified Chief Meteorologist Tom Terry.
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10: East Colonial Drive is shut down in University Park from a serious collision with an investigation. This traffic report is sponsored by Orlando Health. East Colonial Drive westbound is shut down between Alafaya Trail and Rouse Road. Use Lake Underhill or University instead. And heading eastbound on Colonial, approaching Alafaya, it's the right lane that's blocked. On I-4 Express, eastbound before 436, the left lane's blocked from a crash. There's debris on the beach line eastbound before John Young Parkway, and that's in the right lane. There's a crash on 436 at Aloma Avenue. And in Winter Garden, a wreck on the 429 northbound at Seidel Road. There's also a hit and run on Apopka Vineland north of Conroy Road. That's going to be right in front of that big white church on the hill. 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

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It is Super Dave. I don't know what it is with my obsession with women like Joan Jett. I don't know. I mean, I love what she does. She's been doing it a long time, but I kind of feel like she might beat me up. And I'm kind of weirdly okay with it. Joan Jett, Bad Reputation, is on 98.9 WMMO. Probably a little bit more than you needed to know about your buddy Super there, huh?

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0: 98.9 WMMO, Orlando's Classic Hits. It is Super Dave about to take off for this almost Friday. That means our Friday is right in front of us. The weekend, yeah, you can smell it, right? Big day tomorrow. Last day for WMMO Pays Your Bills. You got five chances left to claim your $1,000. 8 a.m., 10 a.m., noon, 2, and 5. When it's over at 5, we put it to bed for a little while, but don't worry, it will be back eventually. Plus, I got one more trip to send you and a friend for a little summer escape. Bahamar Inn at the Bahamas. Absolutely amazing resort. That's coming up for you tomorrow, right around 4:15, 4:20-ish with your WTF, What the Florida. Then we kick off our keyword weekend of winning for a chance to send you to Bahamar Inn at the Bahamas at 6 p.m. Lots going on tomorrow. Get some rest. I'll see you back here at 3 p.m. on 98.9 WMMO.
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9: I'm Channel 9 Chief Meteorologist Tom Terry. Warm but still relatively dry and no rain expected through the afternoon hours. Temperatures from the mid to upper 80s back into the upper 80s to near 90 for Friday and Saturday. From Channel 9 Eyewitness News, I'm Certified Chief Meteorologist Tom Terry.
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Who do you love? 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

0: Ethan with you, 98.9 WMMO, Orlando's classic hit, and it is time to rock your concert and event calendar. Thursday, June 4th, 2026, coming up on the 11th, short drive to Lakeland, the UKEY Theater for the Tom Kiefer Band and LA Guns, or on the 13th, they'll be at the Peabody in Daytona. Later, it's Skinner and Loverboy at the Amp in Tampa, July 18th. Brian Adams, Pat Benatar at the Kia Center, August 5th, right here in Big O. Great little 80s show for you. August 18th, Squeeze Adamant Haircut 100 at the St. Augustine Amp. And then on the 19th, they'll be over in Clearwater at the Sound. August 22nd, George Lynch doing Lynch Mob and Doc. It'll be at Ferg's in St. Petersburg. And October 17th, Journey's Final Frontier Tour will be at the Kia Center right here in Orlando.
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